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man looking at a shining steel. Thin man looking at his last meal. Holler man looking in a cotton field for dignity. Wise man looking in a blade of grass. Young man looking in the shadows that pass. Poor man looking through painted glass for dignity. Somebody got murdered on New Year's Eve. Somebody said dignity was the last to leave. Went into the cities, went into

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Puts both his hands into the pocket to chance, hoping to find a one circumstance of dignity. Stranger stares down into the light from a platinum window in the Mexican night, searching every blood-sucking thing in sight for dignity.